0: Aamir Khan wondered.
1: Wow, look, I could have thought of anything. That's amazing. Yeah.
0: Salman Khan wanted answers.
2: कैसे किया ये?
0: R. Madhavan said.
3: Awesome. You're very good, yeah. Very well done.
0: And Boman Irani?
4: I say this with great respect. This is actually blown my mind.
0: सभी का एक ही सवाल, कैसे कर लेती है सुहानी शाह ये कमाल?
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0: Singapore, get ready to be spellbound with Suhani Shah, the first Indian to win at what's known as the Oscars of Magic. Wow! Wonderful Escapades and Epic Encounters present Spellbound with Suhani Shah, an incredible evening of mind reading, mentalism and impossible experiences. 20th September, 6 p.m. Quetta Ayer, People's Theatre, hosted in English. Tickets at Sistic. Come curious, leave Spellbound with Suhani Shah.
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1: Yeah. Wanna feel that? Come on, girl.

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0: Aamir Khan wondered.
1: 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That's amazing. Yeah.
0: Salman Khan wanted answers.
2: Kaise kiya ye?
0: R. Madhavan said.
3: Awesome. You're very good, yeah. Very well done.
0: And Boman Irani?
4: I say this with great respect. This is actually blown my mind.
0: सभी का एक ही सवाल, कैसे कर लेती है सुहानी शाह ये कमाल?
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0: Singapore, get ready to be spellbound with Suhani Shah, the first Indian to win at what's known as the Oscars of Magic. Wonderful escapades and epic encounters present Spellbound with Suhani Shah, an incredible evening of mind reading, mentalism and impossible experiences. 20th September, 6 p.m. Quetta Ayer People's Theatre, hosted in English. Tickets at Sistic. Come curious, leave Spellbound with Suhani Shah.
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1: Aamir Khan wondered.
2: 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That's amazing. Yeah.
1: Salman Khan wanted answers.
3: कैसे किया ये?
1: R. Madhavan said.
4: Awesome.
3: You're very good, yeah. Very well done.
1: And Boman Irani?
5: I say this with great respect. This is actually it's blown my mind.
1: सभी का एक ही सवाल, कैसे कर लेती है सुहानी शाह ये कमाल?
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1: Singapore, get ready to be spellbound with Suhani Shah, the first Indian to win at what's known as the Oscars of Magic. Wow! Wonderful escapades and epic encounters present Spellbound with Suhani Shah, an incredible evening of mind reading, mentalism, and impossible experiences. 20th September, 6 p.m. Quetta Ayer People's Theatre, hosted in English. Tickets at Sistik. Come curious, leave spellbound with Suhani Shah.
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0: he tends to be prosperous after that. So after a couple of weeks of discussing this, eventually he was able to deal with the facts that not all marriages are bad, and it's possible something could go wrong, but we have to be prepared for that. So थोड़ा प्रैक्टिकल गाइडेंस दिया था इसके बारे में, एंड ही वाज ओके विद इट सो फार, एंड आफ्टर द एंकरिंग एक्सरसाइजेस हिज फियर हैड ड्रास्टिकली कम डाउन, लाइक फ्रॉम अ स्केल ऑफ 8 और 9 आउट ऑफ 10 टू मे बी 2 और 3 आउट ऑफ 10, व्हिच इज अ गुड प्रोग्रेस.
1: Very, very important that, like, from where is this, like, finding the source and then working from there. Also the fact that aage chalke future mein kya hone wala hai, every marriage is different. Aage chalke kya hone wala hai, none of us know. So fir उस चीज को लेकर इतना टेंशन क्यों लेना जिस जो चीज हमारे कंट्रोल में ही नहीं है, जिसके बारे में हमें पता ही नहीं है. समटाइम्स यू विल you just go where your heart takes you to. You have to be comfortable, and that's where Sanghash Sathi Sridhar comes in. That's where we come in. We tell you ki maybe if this is the source of where it is all starting, let's start working from there, and rest is of course on you eventually, that how you want to take it forward. Wow, that was some advice, and that was some case. I hope this guy really really does better and have a really happy good married life and comes back to you with his shadi ka card eventually.
0: Shadi ka card, yes, not with a complaint.
1: Well, that was aaj ka hamara with Sridhar. Dear Masti Dil Se Pe, we will continue of course hamari chithiyon ke saath, but thank you again Sridhar for getting us another case and discussing these things with us as always. Thank you so much.
0: Wonderful. Thanks, Antra.

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1: Wow, I could have thought of anything. That's amazing. Yeah.
0: Salman Khan wanted answers.
2: Kaise kiya ye?
0: R. Madhavan said.
3: Awesome.
4: You're very good, yeah. Very well done.
0: And Boman Irani.
5: I say this with great respect. This is actually, it's blown my mind.
0: सभी का एक ही सवाल, कैसे कर लेती है सुहानी शाह ये कमाल?
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0: Singapore, get ready to be spellbound with Suhani Shah, the first Indian to win at what's known as the Oscars of Magic. Wonderful escapades and epic encounters present Spellbound with Suhani Shah, an incredible evening of mind reading, mentalism and impossible experiences. 20th September, 6 p.m. Quetta Ayer People's Theatre, hosted in English. Tickets at Sistic. Come curious, leave spellbound with Suhani Shah.
7: How do you know these things? 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
0: 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अगेन दे वर among, she was not among those people, she told. So the question was that, am I actually her friend or have I just become her safe space for problems? So my dear listener, sabse pehle to you are allowed to feel hurt. Because friendship mein hum sirf kisi ki emergency contact nahi banna chahte, right? Hum unki life mein hona chahte hain. Mess mein bhi aur magic mein bhi. But main immediately ye conclusion bhi nahi nikalna chahti hu is baat ka that she only uses you for the problems. Because sometimes different people fulfill different emotional spaces hamari zindagiyon mein. Maybe she comes to you because she completely feels safe being vulnerable. सोचा है इस बारे में? मेबी गुड न्यूज में फैमिली को पहले कॉल करती है, पार्टनर को बताती है, एक्साइटमेंट में पोस्ट कर देती है. दैट डजंट ऑटोमेटिकली मेक योर फ्रेंडशिप फेक. बट यस, बट पैटर्न्स मैटर. आस्क योरसेल्फ, अपार्ट फ्रॉम हर प्रॉब्लम्स, डज शी शो इंटरेस्ट इन योर लाइफ? डज शी कॉल्स यू जब शी डजंट नीड एनीथिंग from you? Does she ask you how you are and actually listen to the answer? Do you laugh together? Do you make plans together? Do you celebrate your wins? Because that's for me, मुझे मेरे लिए वो ज़्यादा bigger picture है. A friendship doesn't have to be a perfect 50-50. ये ऐसा मैं मानती हूँ. But it shouldn't feel like that only one person is permanently giving emotional support while the other one only arrives to collect it. And please don't test her by suddenly disappearing and thinking कि अब देखती हूँ कब फोन करती है वो मुझे. Talk, communicate, very very important. Just maybe simply आप ये कह सकते हो, I realized something recently. I am always there when things are difficult for you, and I genuinely want to be. But sometimes when good things happen, I find out much later. I won't lie, but it makes me wonder where I fit in your life. कोई accusation नहीं है, just honesty. Be transparent. Then maybe listen to her answer, and more importantly, watch what happens afterwards. Because maybe she simply never realized the pattern, or maybe aap ye discover karoge that you are her safe space for problems but not really part of the rest of her life. And if that's true, you get to decide whether that version of friendship is enough for you. Being someone's safe space is beautiful, no doubt about it. But you deserve friendships where someone thinks of you when they need a shoulder and sometimes when they have champagne to open as well. ये था मेरा perspective आपके इस पूरी situation में, and I really hope this helps. This is Dear Musti, Dil Se on Radio Musti 24/7.

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1: 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That's amazing. Yeah.
0: Salman Khan wanted answers.
2: Kaise kiya ye?
0: R. Madhavan said.
3: Awesome. You're very good, yeah. Very well done.
0: And Boman Irani?
4: I say this with great respect. This is actually, it's blown my mind.
0: सभी का एक ही सवाल, कैसे कर लेती है सुहानी शाह ये कमाल?
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0: Singapore, get ready to be spellbound with Suhani Shah, the first Indian to win at what's known as the Oscars of Magic. Wow! Wonderful Escapades and Epic Encounters present Spellbound with Suhani Shah, an incredible evening of mind reading, mentalism and impossible experiences. 20th September, 6 p.m. Quetta Ayer, People's Theatre, hosted in English. Tickets at Sistic. Come curious, leave spellbound with Suhani Shah.
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wondering if I even have the right to be angry. Do I confront her or simply learn from this? My dear listener, see, you have got every right to feel angry. I have gone through this. I'll tell you what actually I did. I just learned from it. 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It's better that way. बट वेल, कॉन्फिडेंशियल ना बोलने का मतलब ये थोड़ी ना है कि ऑटोमेटिकली जो चाहे उसको यूज कर लो, राइट? कैटेगरी में उसमें डालना बड़ा ऐसा लगता है ना कि ये क्या बात हो गई, isn't it? But before confronting her, मैं I also want to understand something. Did she deliberately take credit for your idea or did she genuinely think it was a conversation that both of you kind of contributed to? Because ye dono hi bade different situations hai agar dekha jaye to. Sometimes hum casually brainstorm kar rahe hote, right? And afterwards dono people remember the conversation very differently. You think I gave her that idea, she thinks we were discussing it and I developed it further. So I wouldn't start with ki तुमने मेरा आइडिया चुराया। Maybe a little bit of curiosity that hey, when you presented that idea in the meeting, I was a little surprised because it was very similar to what I had shared with you earlier. I just wanted to understand how you saw that conversation. उसके बाद सुनिए कि वो क्या कह रहे हैं। Her response will tell you a lot. Maybe she will say, "Oh God, you are so right. I should have mentioned you." Great, conversation solved, right? But if she becomes defensive and dismisses you and just becomes a rattle, then learn from it. Not by becoming suspicious of every colleague, but by just bringing that clarity. Next time, don't leave your good ideas floating around without context. Say, "Bhai, I am working on something and I would like to present. So, can I bounce it off you?" This is one of the lines which one of my very close friends taught me. कि ये बोल के निकल जाने का वहाँ से. Or you can follow up important discussions in writing. And जहाँ पर भी appropriate हो, speak up earlier in the meetings. Because, dear listener, there is another lesson here too. Don't become so worried about appearing possessive that you disappear from your own work. You can collaborate, ठीक है, generously and still expect credit जहाँ पे due है. So yes, have the conversation अगर आप ले सकते हो, calmly, privately, without accusation, and then learn from what happens next. Because sometimes an uncomfortable conversation repairs a working relationship, and sometimes it simply teaches you who you should brainstorm with next time. Either way, useful information, right? Hope this helps. आप सुन रहे हैं जियो मस्ती दिल से।

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1: 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That's amazing. Yeah.
0: Salman Khan wanted answers.
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0: R. Madhavan said.
3: Awesome.
4: You're very good, yeah. Very well done.
0: And Boman Irani?
5: I say this with great respect. This is actually, it's blown my mind.
0: सभी का एक ही सवाल, कैसे कर लेती है सुहानी शाह ये कमाल?
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0: Singapore, get ready to be spellbound with Suhani Shah, the first Indian to win at what's known as the Oscars of Magic. Wow! Wonderful escapades and epic encounters present Spellbound with Suhani Shah, an incredible evening of mind reading, mentalism, and impossible experiences. 20th September, 6 p.m. Quetta Ayer, People's Theatre, hosted in English. Tickets at Sistic. Come curious, leave spellbound with Suhani Shah.
7: How do you know these things? 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

Whenever righteousness declines, the Lord incarnates to protect the virtuous, destroy evil, and re-establish dharma.

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1: Wow, look, I could have thought of anything. That's amazing. Yeah.
0: Salman Khan wanted answers.
2: कैसे किया ये?
0: R Madhavan said.
3: Awesome. You're very good, yeah. Very well done.
0: And Boman Irani?
4: I say this with great respect. This is actually it's blown my mind.
0: सभी का एक ही सवाल, कैसे कर लेती है सुहानी शाह ये कमाल?
5: Anybody talks about magic in the country, I want them magic Suhani.
0: Singapore, get ready to be spellbound with Suhani Shah, the first Indian to win at what's known as the Oscars of Magic. Wonderful Escapades and Epic Encounters present Spellbound with Suhani Shah, an incredible evening of mind reading, mentalism and impossible experiences. 20th September, 6 PM, Quetta Ayer, People's Theatre, hosted in English. Tickets at Sistic. Come curious, leave spellbound with Suhani Shah.
6: 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Stop reading my mind!